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0: Hey folks, Ronnie Craig here, inviting you out to the 29th annual Elvis Explosion, live at the La Crosse Center, September 11, 12, and 13. 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
3: Clear skies settle in this evening with lows in the upper 50s and west winds at 15. Tomorrow brings plenty of sunshine, highs near 79. Then clear skies return overnight with lows again in the upper 50s. Friday stays sunny, highs climbing into the low 80s as winds shift around to the south at 15. Saturday looks like a mix of sun and clouds, highs in the mid 70s, dipping to the mid 50s overnight with west winds at 10.
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Your night takes its time. But the shack outside the games. 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
3: Clear skies settle in this evening with lows in the upper 50s and west winds at 15. Tomorrow brings plenty of sunshine, highs near 79. Then clear skies return overnight with lows again in the upper 50s. Friday stays sunny, highs climbing into

0: west winds at 15. Tomorrow brings plenty of sunshine, highs near 79. Then clear skies return overnight with lows again in the upper 50s. Friday stays sunny, highs climbing into the low 80s as winds shift around to the south at 15. Saturday looks like a mix of sun and clouds, highs in the mid 70s, dipping to the mid 50s overnight with west winds at 10.
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3: Clear skies settle in this evening with lows in the upper 50s and west winds at 15. Tomorrow brings plenty of sunshine, highs near 79. Then clear skies return overnight with lows again in the upper 50s. Friday stays sunny, highs climbing into the low 80s as winds shift around to the south at 15. Saturday looks like a mix of sun and clouds, highs in the mid 70s, dipping to the mid 50s overnight with west winds at 10.
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5: Tonight brings clear skies and lows near 57, with west winds around 15. Tomorrow turns sunny, highs in the upper 70s, then fair skies hold overnight as lows settle again in the upper 50s. Friday looks sunny too, highs in the low 80s, with winds shifting south at 15. Saturday brings partly cloudy skies and highs in the mid 70s, west winds near 10. Sunday, we may see showers, highs near 72.
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1: Hey folks, Ronnie Craig here, inviting you out to the 29th annual Elvis Explosion, live at the La Crosse Center, September 11, 12, and 13. 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
2: 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Tigers put up almost 400 yards of offense last week and four touchdowns against Westby. Can the Blue Golds stop their running game? 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
5: Tonight brings clear skies and lows near 57, with west winds around 15. Tomorrow turns sunny, highs in the upper 70s, then fair skies hold overnight as lows settle again in the upper 50s. Friday looks sunny too, highs in the low 80s, with winds shifting south at 15. Saturday brings partly cloudy skies and highs in the mid-70s, west winds near 10. Sunday we may see showers, highs near 72.
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Tonight brings clear skies and lows near 57, with west winds around 15. Tomorrow turns sunny, highs in the upper 70s, then fair skies hold overnight as lows settle again in the upper 50s. Friday looks sunny too, highs in the low 80s, with winds shifting south at 15.

0: winds shifting south at 15. Saturday brings partly cloudy skies and highs in the mid-70s, west winds near 10. Sunday we may see showers, highs near 72.
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0: Overnight looks mostly clear, lows in the upper 50s. Sunshine takes over today, highs near 80. Clear skies return tonight, with lows again in the upper 50s. Tomorrow brings more bright sunshine, highs near 80, south winds around 15. Saturday offers a mix of sun and clouds, highs in the mid 70s, winds turning west at 10. Sunday, a slight chance of a shower or two, highs near 72, lows in the low 60s.
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Overnight looks mostly clear, lows in the upper 50s. Sunshine takes over today, highs near 80. Clear skies return tonight, with lows again in the upper 50s. Tomorrow brings more bright sunshine, highs near 80.

0: Clouds, highs in the mid-70s, winds turning west at 10. Sunday, a slight chance of a shower or two, highs near 72, lows in the low 60s.
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0: Overnight looks mostly clear, lows in the upper 50s. Sunshine takes over today, highs near 80. Clear skies return tonight, with lows again in the upper 50s. Tomorrow brings more bright sunshine, highs near 80, south winds around 15. Saturday offers a mix of sun and clouds, highs in the mid-70s, winds turning west at 10. Sunday, a slight chance of a shower or two, highs near 72, lows in the low 60s.
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Overnight looks mostly clear, lows in the upper 50s. Sunshine takes over today, highs near 80. Clear skies return tonight, with lows again in the upper 50s. Tomorrow brings more bright sunshine.

0: highs near 80, south winds around 15. Saturday offers a mix of sun and clouds, highs in the mid-70s, winds turning west at 10. Sunday, a slight chance of a shower or two, highs near 72, lows in the low 60s.
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A simple premise in a complex world.

102.7 WKBH, sunny and 80 today. Clear sky tonight, 58 the low. Tomorrow's going to be sunny and 82. Tomorrow night is a chance of showers and thunderstorms late with a low of 64. For Saturday, mostly sunny and 78. And Sunday has a slight chance of showers and thunderstorms in the afternoon. Otherwise, partly sunny and 72. With sunrise at 6:39, downtown La Crosse, it's clear and 59.

0: 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Someone online was talking about everyday inconveniences that drive everyone crazy. Let me give you some of the best responses. Buying scissors only to realize you need another pair of scissors to open the package. Losing the end of the tape, and then when you finally find it, it shreds in long, annoying pieces. The phone charger that you think is charging but never was. And mismatched Tupperware lids and containers. You're looking for the rectangle lid, but you can only find the oval ones. This got me to thinking of some of the everyday inconveniences that we had that young people today will never experience. Things like quitting a video game because you ran out of quarters. Re-spooling that cassette tape with the end of a pencil. Shoving a folded matchbook cover into your car's 8-track player to get the 8-track to play. Abandoning your groceries at the cash register because you're all out of checks. And only being able to watch cartoons on Saturday mornings.
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102.7 WKBH. We're looking at mild and dry through Friday afternoon with highs in the mid-70s to lower 80s. Shower and storm chances return Friday night into Saturday morning. Widespread rain is likely on Monday and much cooler through at least midweek.

0: 102.7 WKBH NFL season opener. Sam Darnold left the game injured. Drew Lock made a few big plays, and the Seahawks capped a Super Bowl banner rising night with another win against the Patriots. Patriots quarterback Drake May threw three interceptions in the 13-10 loss, including one in the end zone in the last seconds of the game. Tonight, all the action is down under with the 49ers and Rams playing in Melbourne, Australia. On Sunday, the Packers are in Minnesota to take on the Vikings, and
1: the Bears
0: are in Carolina to play the Panthers.

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0: 102.7 WKBH, lots of sun today, 80 the high, clear and 58 tonight, sunny and 82 tomorrow. Chance for showers and thunderstorms late tomorrow night, a low of 64. Sunny and 78 on Saturday, chance of rain on Sunday with a high of 72. And looking ahead to Monday, showers possible, thunderstorm cooler with a high of 77. 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
3: Sentencing is being

0: ordered for a man involved in a crash earlier this year in La Crosse. Back in January, police say Brandon Foster was under the influence of meth and THC when he crashed first into another vehicle and later into the La Crosse County Law Enforcement Center. Foster pled guilty this week to charges, including causing injury by operating a vehicle under a controlled substance, and was sentenced to 2 years probation. A development agreement on the former La Crosse Southside Kmart site will go before the city council next Thursday. It was approved by the Finance Committee. Taking over the former Girl Scout building on Quarry Road off Highway 16 for $1 will also go before the council. A new final competency hearing has been set for a La Crosse man charged with killing, then hiding his roommate's corpse in a La Crosse Southside trailer park back in August of 2024, who was found mentally ill and not competent to stand trial, but likely to regain competency. 57-year-old John Stumlin will have a final competency hearing. Stumlin has no previous criminal record. Westby Cooperative Creamery in Vernon County is revealing results of a $14 million expansion. The co-op announced last year plans to install new refrigeration systems, 10,000-gallon tanks, and a 30,000-gallon milk silo for the state's only cottage cheese manufacturing facility. The results are being seen this week. The updates are expected to allow for an increase in production volume at the creamery and a reduction in production time. Now you're up to date. Boomer Gullah, Magnum Media News.
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102.7 WKBH NASA's Perseverance rover has confirmed widespread traces of complex organic carbon. Tangled large molecular networks called macromolecular carbon locked inside mudstones that once lined a real flowing river on

0: Mars. Billions of years ago, water rushed through this exact spot in Jezero Crater, feeding a lake. When asked if this is a sign of life from the red planet, one scientist said, "Well, if the organic compound isn't a sign of life on Mars, I'm betting the ancient coffee kiosk we found it under is."
1: I do believe you are right.

102.7 WKBH. Christian Yelich hit a three-run homer. Logan Henderson threw five innings of two-hit ball. And the Brewers completed a three-game sweep of the Cubs, holding on for an 8-6 win last night. The Brewers extended their NL Central lead over the Cubs to 10 games. The Twins lost to the Tigers 7-2.

Sunny today, 80, the drive home with Dylan. Clear and 58 tonight, sunny and 82 tomorrow. Chance of showers and thunderstorms late tomorrow night with a low of 64. Sunny and 78 on Saturday, clear and 53 Saturday night. Sunday has a slight chance of showers and thunderstorms in the afternoon, otherwise partly sunny and 72. Reloading the ramen into your rucksack over on Robbinsdale. It's 57 and I'm all right. I got Ken.

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0: It's the celebration of the 65th Oktoberfest in La Crosse, September 24th through the 27th. 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
4: 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Crowley raised property taxes in Milwaukee County.
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102.7 WKBH, the City of La Crosse, will hold a remembrance ceremony at 7:40 tomorrow morning at City Hall to pay tribute to the lives lost on September 11, 2001, and to honor the dedicated first responders who served courageously. This Friday marks the 25th anniversary of the terrorist attacks. This public ceremony will feature brief remarks from the mayor, a moment of silence, and a bell tribute.

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Clear and 58 tonight, sunny and 82 tomorrow. Chance of showers and thunderstorms late tomorrow night, probably after the game, and a low of 64. Saturday, sunny and 78. Sunday has a chance of rain, cooler, high of 72. The power.

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It's 102.7 WKBH, and an etiquette expert is going viral because he said the proper way to eat cereal involves two utensils, a spoon and a fork. William Hansen, the expert, explained it this way. First of all, add your milk of choice, and then with a spoon held in your dominant hand and the fork in your non-dominant hand, you will eat. He says you use the fork to gently push cereal onto the spoon so flakes don't splash or escape the bowl. All due respect, Mr. Hansen, but you are completely wrong. The best way to eat cereal always happened on Saturday morning around 6:55. I would take my Chicago Cubs replica batting helmet and fill it up with crisp cereal, then add the milk until the cereal rose above the rim of the bowl and started spilling out. I'd pick up the cereal, put it back in the bowl, and push it down with my hand until it was all completely submerged. Then I'd grab a large spoon and carry it into the living room where I would sit cross-legged on the floor in front of the TV. I would then set the bowl in my lap and take the spoon and with an overhand grip use a shovel method to get the cereal into my mouth, always keeping one eye on the clock because the cereal had to be completely gone and I had to be slurping up the sugary sludge at the bottom by the time I heard this. And that, my friend, is how you eat cereal.

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All are welcome to stop by for fresh produce grown right here in our community. 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

0: 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We're looking at mild and dry through Friday afternoon with highs in the mid-70s to lower 80s. Shower and storm chances return Friday night into Saturday morning. Widespread rain is likely on Monday and much cooler through at least midweek. Up next, it's an 80s extravaganza with the Fix, Twisted Sister, and the Pet Shop Boys.
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0: It's the celebration of the 65th Oktoberfest in La Crosse, September 24th through the 27th. 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

0: 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Enjoy the sunshine today. 80 the high. Clear and 58 tonight. Sunny and 82 tomorrow. Chance of showers and thunderstorms late tomorrow night. 64 the low. Sunny, 78 on Saturday. Clear and 53 Saturday night. Sunday has a chance of rain and a high of 72. In moments, Tom Petty, Grand Funk, Tommy Two Tone, and the loudest states in the country.
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4: 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Tigers put up almost 400 yards of offense last week and four touchdowns against Westby. Can the Blue Golds stop their running game? 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

0: I am Kelly Wilde. It's 102.7 WKBH, and a new study set out to find the loudest and quietest states in America. They analyzed the U.S. National Transportation Noise Data to determine which states were the loudest in terms of the number of cars, trains, and planes. They also reviewed average noise levels by postal codes. This isn't just traffic, it includes everything like fireworks, entertainment, sports, or construction. In the end, they found Texas to be the noisiest state in the country, averaging more than 80 decibels. Nevada is the next loudest, followed by California, Illinois, and Florida. Connecticut was the quietest at 54.85 decibels, while Vermont was next, followed by Rhode Island, New Hampshire, and West Virginia. Iowa comes in at 60.37 decibels, Minnesota 60.85 decibels, and Wisconsin, as far as the loudest state, were in at 59.27 decibels. According to one researcher, Wisconsin could have been one of the more quieter states, but the survey was done on a Friday night, and quote, between the sounds of all the deep fat fryers and old fashions being muddled, I could barely hear myself think.
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102.7 WKBH high school volleyball action tonight. Central is home taking on Sparta. Logan is in Toma. Holman versus Onalaska. And in boys soccer, Central is home to take on Toma. Logan is home to face Aquinas. Onalaska is at Holman. And West Salem is at Sparta. Women's soccer action from last night. UWL blanked Gustavus Adolphus 3-0.

0: sunny today, 80, the drive home with Dylan. Clear and 58 tonight, sunny and 82 tomorrow. Chance of showers and thunderstorms late tomorrow night with a low of 64. Sunny and 78 on Saturday, clear and 53 Saturday night. Sunday has a slight chance of showers and thunderstorms in the afternoon, otherwise partly sunny and 72. Trying to secretly catch some Z's during your Zoom over on Zeisler. It's 60 with Alice Cooper, the Police, and Aerosmith on the way. 102.7 WKBH.
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1: Sentencing is being ordered for a man involved in a crash earlier this year in La Crosse. Back in January, police say Brandon Foster was under the influence of meth and THC when he crashed first into another vehicle and later into the La Crosse County Law Enforcement Center. Foster pled guilty this week to charges, including causing injury by operating a vehicle under a controlled substance, and was sentenced to 2 years probation. A development agreement on the former La Crosse Southside Kmart site will go before the City Council next Thursday. It was approved by the Finance Committee. Taking over the former Girl Scout building on Quarry Road off Highway 16 for $1 will also go before the Council. A new final competency hearing has been set for a La Crosse man charged with killing, then hiding his roommate's corpse in a La Crosse Southside trailer park back in August of 2024. Who was found mentally ill and not competent to stand trial, but likely to regain competency. 57-year-old John Stumlin will have a final competency hearing. Stumlin has no previous criminal record. Westby Cooperative Creamery in Vernon County is revealing results of a $14 million expansion. The co-op announced last year plans to install new refrigeration systems, 10,000-gallon tanks, and a 30,000-gallon milk silo for the state's only cottage cheese manufacturing facility. The results are being seen this week. The updates are expected to allow for an increase in production volume at the creamery and a reduction in production time. Now you're up to date. Boomer Gulla, Magnum Media News.
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0: 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Someone online was talking about everyday inconveniences that drive everyone crazy. Let me give you some of the best responses. Buying scissors only to realize you need another pair of scissors to open the package. Losing the end of the tape, and then when you finally find it, it shreds in long, annoying pieces. The phone charger that you think is charging but never was. And mismatched Tupperware lids and containers. You're looking for the rectangle lid, but you can only find the oval ones. This got me to thinking of some of the everyday inconveniences that we had that young people today will never experience. Things like quitting a video game because you ran out of quarters. Re-spooling that cassette tape with the end of a pencil. Shoving a folded matchbook cover into your car's 8-track player to get the 8-track to play. Abandoning your groceries at the cash register because you're all out of checks. 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

0: 102.7 WKBH, sunny and 80 today. Clear sky tonight, 58 the low. Tomorrow's going to be sunny and 82. Tomorrow night is a chance of showers and thunderstorms late with a low of 64. For Saturday, mostly sunny and 78. And Sunday has a slight chance of showers and thunderstorms in the afternoon, otherwise partly sunny and 72.
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0: 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NASA's Perseverance rover has confirmed widespread traces of complex organic carbon. Tangled large molecular networks called macromolecular carbon locked inside mudstones that once lined a real flowing river on Mars. Billions of years ago, water rushed through this exact spot in Jezero Crater, feeding a lake. When asked if this is a sign of life from the red planet, one scientist said, "Well, if the organic compound isn't a sign of life on Mars, I'm betting the ancient coffee kiosk we found it under is."
1: I do believe you are right.

102.7 WKBH, the 21st Annual Chaseburg Area Cancer Walk event's coming up Saturday at the Chaseburg Village Park. That's at 401 Depot Street. Registration will begin at 11. 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

fingerprinting, live music, raffle drawing, and much more. 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

0: 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We're looking at mild and dry through Friday afternoon with highs in the mid-70s to lower 80s. Shower and storm chances return Friday night into Saturday morning. Widespread rain is likely on Monday and much cooler through at least midweek.
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2: Property taxes statewide saw the largest increase in more than three decades.
0: 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Crowley raised property taxes in Milwaukee County.
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5: Quality. 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

0: 102.7 WKBH NFL season opener. Sam Darnold left the game injured. Drew Lock made a few big plays, and the Seahawks capped a Super Bowl banner rising night with another win against the Patriots. Patriots quarterback Drake May threw three interceptions in the 13-10 loss, including one in the end zone in the last seconds of the game. Tonight, all the action is down under with the 49ers and Rams playing in Melbourne, Australia. On Sunday, the Packers are in Minnesota to take on the Vikings, and
1: the Bears
0: are in Carolina to play the Panthers.

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0: Hey, hey, happy Thursday, my friends. It is Ben Scotts hanging out. Yes, indeed, it is a Thursday. Need to remind ourselves of that, of course. If you're like me, I'm a day off. I've been that way all week, thanks to Labor Day. But hey, how about our Milwaukee Brewers? What a game last night. As they wrapped up that series with the Cubs. Were the brooms out at American Family Field? We'll recap it in about 15 minutes. It is Ben Scotts.
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9: Today brings sunny skies with highs in the upper 70s. Tonight stays clear as lows settle into the upper 50s. Tomorrow looks mainly sunny with a high in the low 80s and a south wind at 15. Showers become possible tomorrow night with lows in the mid-60s and south winds at 10. Heading into the weekend, that chance of showers sticks around with highs in the upper 70s and lows dropping back into the mid-50s.
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Ben Scott's hanging out on a Thursday, and hey, our Brewers, man, they just keep rolling right along. They swept the Cubs last night with an 8-6 win, stretching their National League Central Division lead to 10 games. Christian Yelich got things started with a 3-run home run. Jackson Chourio hit his career best 23rd last night. Also, William Contreras hit his 100th of his career. Logan Henderson was excellent on the mound as well, allowing just 2 runs and 1 unearned run as well over 5+ innings. Struck out 6. Now the Brewers, they made it interesting in the 9th, nearly giving the game away, giving up 5 runs to the Cubs. But nonetheless, Brewers victorious last night. 91-56 is their record here on September the 10th. Crazy day off today before they begin a 3-game series with the Cincinnati Reds at AmFam Field tomorrow night.

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5: Millions of dollars in property tax increases.
8: A hike in property taxes.
9: Property taxes statewide saw the largest increase in more than three decades.
5: That's Democrat David Crowley's plan. Crowley and the Democrats seem more interested in raising taxes to fund fraud than fight fraud. Crowley raised property taxes in Milwaukee County.
10: Crowley recommends increasing the property tax levy.
5: David Crowley even wants to expand the fraud-ridden state Medicaid program.
11: Are you in favor of expanding Medicaid?
12: Oh, absolutely.
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Details on a rock holiday staple that is returning this year. We've got a couple shows in the good land, America's Dairyland, too.

0: 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America's PAC paid for and is responsible for the content of this advertising, not authorized by any candidate or candidate's agent or committee.
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Trans-Siberian Orchestra. And they're celebrating their 30th anniversary. This year, they bring The Ghosts of Christmas Eve with a newly reimagined production to Wisconsin, among other cities, of course, around the U.S. But as I mentioned, we've got two stops here. They'll open things up November the 19th in Green Bay at the Rush Center with an afternoon and evening show. And then they will play the Fiserv Forum in Milwaukee. Those shows December the 27th as well. So TSO, man, coming back to Wisconsin. So good. Kind of that rock feel during the holiday season. So grab more information over at TransSiberianOrchestra.com.

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0: If you're like me, have you been noticing a lot more, well, what I call bees, but yellow jackets around as of late? You're not alone. I was kind of glad to read the story because I was like, why are all these bees attracted to me? We'll share why they're so aggressive this time of the year here in Wisconsin. Got that for you in about 15 minutes. I am Ben Scott.
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4: Today brings sunny skies with highs in the upper 70s. Tonight stays clear as lows settle into the upper 50s. Tomorrow looks mainly sunny with a high in the low 80s and a south wind at 15. Showers become possible tomorrow night with lows in the mid-60s and south winds at 10. Heading into the weekend, that chance of showers sticks around with highs in the upper 70s and lows dropping back into the mid-50s.
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0: Ben Scott sent us a mention a few minutes ago. A lot of bees around Wisconsin right now, yellow jackets specifically, and September is the prime time season for us. And an entomologist, that's a big word for me, over at the University of Wisconsin-Madison says their colonies are now at their peak size. That means you're more than likely to run into them, and they can be especially aggressive as summer winds down. One easy way to avoid trouble is to limit eating outside, since yellow jackets are attracted to food. So if you've got a nest nearby and they start showing up every time you fire up the grill, well, now you know why. You've been warned. I was at a friend's birthday party, one of their kids' birthday party, I should say, over the Labor Day weekend last weekend. And man, we just got swarmed by all of these bees. And now it all makes sense thanks to this article. So September, the prime time for yellow jackets here in Wisconsin. So if you're spending time outside, be aware of that. Maybe limit the food you have outside as well.
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0: Tommy Shawn, the boys, the guys, I should say, from Styx hitting the road. Got some new tour dates they have announced. We'll share which one is closest to us here in America's Dairyland. I've got that for you in about 15 minutes. I am Ben Scott, rocking with you.
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3: 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Crowley raised property taxes in Milwaukee County.
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Ben Scott's with you and Styx. They are heading back out on the road this fall. Brand new bunch of dates recently announced from the guys. The band still features Tommy Shaw, of course, and J.Y. Young from the, kind of the more classic days of Styx, if you will. But this tour as well, they're going to play some deeper cuts along with the hits we love. Renegade, Come Sail Away, Blue Collar Man, The Grand Illusion, and so many more. Now, as I mentioned, the dates closest to us, not actually in Wisconsin, but they will be in Waukegan, Illinois at the beautiful and historic Genesee Theater. That show, November the 5th. You can grab details on all of that over at Styx website. Go check them out on the socials too. Instagram, Facebook, whichever one you enjoy using.

0: Time to bust out the flannel, or at least do that in about 15 minutes. Grunge will be our topic for This Day in Rock. At least one of the bands that's really defined that era of rock music. We'll share those historical moments with you. This Day in Rock on the way in about 15 minutes. Hang tight.
1: Hey folks, Ronnie Craig here, inviting you out to the 29th annual Elvis Explosion, live at the La Crosse Center, September 11, 12, and 13. 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That's the Elvis Explosion, live at the La Crosse Center. 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
2: A La Crosse man, 41-year-old Jesse Reed, facing two counts of felony child abuse after authorities found major bruising on a six-year-old's legs. Reed was arrested back in July. La Crosse County Child Protection Services told officers they received reports of a possible child abuse. Reed has been released on a $1,000 signature bond and will be back in court September 21st. 53-year-old Beth Holtz, a registered nurse working at the Veterans Affairs Medical Center.

0: Rintoma is facing a criminal charge of intentionally abusing a patient after medical staff in the hospice ward reported Holtz intentionally removed a patient's oxygen. The city of Onalaska has named Kristen Odegaard as the new District 3 alderperson. Odegaard replaces Larry Jurassic, who resigned. She began her term on the council yesterday. A preliminary hearing will be held tomorrow for 29-year-old Brandon Stansell of La Crosse, one of two men arrested after an alleged Southside shooting in August. Stansell and 28-year-old Joseph Bechtel were two of four people in a car that followed another car occupied by teenagers when one of the teens called their parents and drove to their home. The incident happened when Bechtel and Stansell scuffled with the parent and the gun went off but did not hit anyone. The two were pulled over in their car about five blocks away. The DNR reminds deer hunters that the archery and crossbow seasons open this Saturday and run through Sunday, January 3rd of next year. Hunters want to be sure to make safety their number one priority by always using a harness, haul line, and maintain 3 points of contact when getting in and out of a tree stand. And the city of La Crosse will hold a remembrance ceremony at 7:40 tomorrow morning at City Hall to pay tribute to the lives lost on September 11, 2001, and to honor the dedicated first responders who served courageously. Tomorrow marks the 25th anniversary of the terrorist attacks. The public ceremony will feature brief remarks from Mayor Shondell Washington Spivey, a moment of silence, and a bell tribute. Now you're up to date. Boomer Gala, Magda Media News.
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4: Today brings sunny skies with highs in the upper 70s. Tonight stays clear as lows settle into the upper 50s. Tomorrow looks mainly sunny with a high in the low 80s and a south wind at 15. Showers become possible tomorrow night with lows in the mid-60s and south winds at 10. Heading into the weekend, that chance of showers sticks around with highs in the upper 70s and lows dropping back into the mid-50s.
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Professor Scott's in the building. Just kidding. It is Ben Scott's. There we go. I am not a professor. Should not take that claim. It is time for This Day in Rock. September the 10th, 1991. We go back to Nirvana. Release Smells Like Teen Spirit here in the U.S. And while nobody really knew at the time, alternative rock was about to explode into the mainstream. The song's success helped propel Nirvana's album Nevermind to number one. Just a few months later, that would knock Michael Jackson's Dangerous from the top spot. Teen Spirit became a top 10 hit here in the U.S., the U.K., Canada, Australia, and several European countries as well. And Time Magazine later called it an anthem for apathetic Generation X. So, pretty fitting title there, wasn't it? Really fascinating, too. I just got done listening to the audiobook of Steve Gorman's autobiography, if you will, former drummer from the Black Crowes. And that's he really kind of highlighted that time when the Black Crowes broke on the scene. And then very quickly, this grunge music took over and kind of pushed bands like the Black Crowes off to the side. So This Day in Rock, September the 10th, 1991, Nirvana released Smells Like

0: Hunters gearing up across Wisconsin. Archery season begins Saturday, and there's one disease you need to keep an eye on this year. We'll let you know before you head into the woods. I've got that for you. Straight from the DNR in about 15 minutes. I am Ben Scott.
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Ben Scottson, Wisconsin's archery and crossbow deer season will open a Saturday and run through January the 3rd, with some areas staying open until the end of January as well. Now, the DNR is reminding hunters to check their tree stands and safety equipment before heading out. And there's good news as well if you want your deer tested for CWD, chronic wasting disease. The testing will be available statewide this season. Hunters should also be aware of another deer disease as well. An outbreak of EHD, or, you know, I'm not even going to attempt to say the actual name. Guarantee I'll butcher that, but it's killed about 1,000 deer in Wisconsin, with most of those deaths reported in Washington County, along with some in Milwaukee, Ozaukee, and Waukesha counties as well. So be aware of that. But overall, just be safe if you're heading out into the woods starting Saturday, the opening of archery deer season here in Wisconsin.

0: Happy Thursday, my friends. It is Ben Scott's hanging out. Yes, indeed, it is a Thursday. Need to remind ourselves of that, of course. If you're like me, I'm a day off. I've been that way all week, thanks to Labor Day. But hey, how about our Milwaukee Brewers? What a game last night. As they wrapped up that series with the Cubs. Were the brooms out at American Family Field? We'll recap it in about 15 minutes. It is Ben Scott.
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2: A La Crosse man, 41-year-old Jesse Reed, facing two counts of felony child abuse after authorities found major bruising on a six-year-old's legs. Reed was arrested back in July. La Crosse County Child Protection Services told officers they received reports of a possible child abuse. Reed has been released on a $1,000 signature bond and will be back in court September 21st. 53-year-old Beth Holtz, a registered nurse working at the Veterans Affairs Medical Center in Toma, is facing a criminal charge of intentionally abusing a patient after medical staff in the hospice ward reported Holtz intentionally removed a patient's oxygen. The city of Onalaska has named Kristen Odegaard as the new District 3 alderperson. Odegaard replaces Larry Jurassic, who resigned. She began her term on the council yesterday. A preliminary hearing will be held tomorrow for 29-year-old Brandon Stancel of La Crosse, one of two men arrested after an alleged Southside shooting in August. Stancel and 28-year-old Joseph Bechtel were two of four people in a car that followed another car occupied by teenagers when one of the teens called their parents and drove to their home. The incident happened when Bechtel and Stancel scuffled with the parent and the gun went off but did not hit anyone. The two were pulled over in their car about five blocks away. The DNR reminds deer hunters that the archery and crossbow seasons open this Saturday and run through Sunday, January 3rd of next year. Hunters want to be sure to make safety their number one priority by always using a harness, haul line, and maintain 3 points of contact when getting in and out of a tree stand. And the city of La Crosse will hold a remembrance ceremony at 7:40 tomorrow morning at City Hall to pay tribute to the lives lost on September 11th, 2001, and to honor the dedicated first responders who served courageously. Tomorrow marks the 25th anniversary of the terrorist attacks. The public ceremony will feature brief remarks from Mayor Shondell Washington Spivey, a moment of silence, and a bell tribute. Now you're up to date. Boomer Gala, Magnum Media News.
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1: Today brings sunny skies with highs in the upper 70s. Tonight stays clear as lows settle into the upper 50s. Tomorrow looks mainly sunny with a high in the low 80s and a south wind at 15. Showers become possible tomorrow night with lows in the mid-60s and south winds at 10. Heading into the weekend, that chance of showers sticks around, with highs in the upper 70s and lows dropping back into the mid-50s.
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Ben Scott hanging out on a Thursday, and hey, our Brewers, man, they just keep rolling right along. They swept the Cubs last night with an 8-6 win, stretching their National League Central Division lead to 10 games. Christian Yelich got things started with a 3-run home run. Jackson Chourio hit his career best 23rd last night. Also, William Contreras hit his 100th of his career. Logan Henderson was excellent on the mound as well, allowing just 2 runs and 1 unearned run as well over 5+ innings. Struck out 6. Now the Brewers, they made it interesting in the 9th, nearly giving the game away, giving up 5 runs to the Cubs. But nonetheless, Brewers victorious last night. 91-56 is their record here.

0: on September the 10th. Crazy day off today before they begin a three-game series with the Cincinnati Reds at AmFam Field tomorrow night.
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3: 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Can the Blue Golds stop their running game? 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

0: Details on a rock holiday staple that is returning this year. We've got a couple shows in the good land, America's Dairyland, too. We'll share those with you here in less than 15 minutes. I am Ben Scott's with you.
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Ben Scott's hanging out, so thank you for doing the same. And yeah, it's only, about middle part here of September. We're getting close to that, but we're already thinking about the holiday season. And if you're like me, this is a staple of each and every here in Wisconsin.

If you don't recognize, that is TSO, better known as Trans-Siberian Orchestra. And they're celebrating their 30th anniversary. This year, they bring The Ghosts of Christmas Eve with a newly reimagined production to Wisconsin, among other cities, of course, around the U.S. But as I mentioned, we've got two stops here. They'll open things up November the 19th in Green Bay at the Rush Center with an afternoon and evening show. And then they will play the Fiserv Forum in Milwaukee. Those shows December the 27th as well. So TSO, man, coming back to Wisconsin. So good. Kind of that rock feel during the holiday season. So grab more information over at TransSiberianOrchestra.com.

0: And just like that, it's almost the weekend again. Thank you for choosing to listen today. I'm Dylan. Is it possible for us Midwesterners to be too polite? So polite that we almost cause an accident. Yeah, I got a story. Happened to me earlier today, so we'll get to that. And Alanis Morissette, of all people, recently doing an interview and talking about how sometimes women don't support other women. But I think it's just a person thing. You never look good making somebody else feel bad about themselves. And we're going to get into that more today.
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1: Today brings sunny skies with highs in the upper 70s. Tonight stays clear as lows settle into the upper 50s. Tomorrow looks mainly sunny with a high in the low 80s and a south wind at 15. Showers become possible tomorrow night with lows in the mid-60s and south winds at 10. Heading into the weekend, that chance of showers sticks around, with highs in the upper 70s and lows dropping back into the mid-50s.
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0: 102.7 WKBH. 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You going to hit that up? Every Sunday afternoon, Cameron Park in downtown La Crosse transforms into a live, vibrant gathering place, music, vendors, kids' activities. 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I promise not to nag about that, although that was kind of nagging, right, because I've brought it up a lot. Anyway, all the information, lacrossedowntown.com has the info.
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1: 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Crowley raised property taxes in Milwaukee County.
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0: Motley Crue has announced a 45th anniversary edition of their 1981 debut album, Too Fast for Love, and they've shared a previously unreleased track. Nobody knows what it's like to be lonely. So this is a big box set officially out October 30th. Of course, you can pre-order it on their website. One other note about the Crue. There's a great picture today with Pamela Anderson and her and Tommy Lee's son. He is 30 years old, just got engaged. And have you ever seen a picture of that young man? He's a great mix of both of them is what I would say.
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from the Midwest. Listen, we know how to work and we're polite. But are we polite to a fault? So polite that we almost cause an accident? I got a story and we'll get to it in just a couple of minutes.

0: Being Midwesterners, I feel like it's kind of an unwritten rule. You need to be polite, right? You need to remember where you are. So I'm Dylan, and earlier today, four-way stop. This is an intersection that I have to drive through most days when I'm leaving my subdivision. And there's a guy who has not taken his turn and is flagging everybody else on, even though it was his turn to go like three turns ago. So I'm like, who's going to go? Who's going to go? I know who's supposed to go, but this guy is flagging everybody on. Me and this other gentleman almost got into an accident. Take your turn in the four-way stop. Otherwise, you could cause an accident. And let me tell you, as somebody who used to do TV traffic reports, if you flag somebody on and it causes a wreck, guess whose fault the accident is? It's yours, not the other two people driving those cars.
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5: Today brings sunny skies with highs in the upper 70s. Tonight stays clear as lows settle into the upper 50s. Tomorrow looks mainly sunny with a high in the low 80s and a south wind at 15. Showers become possible tomorrow night with lows in the mid 60s and south winds at 10. Heading into the weekend, that chance of showers sticks around with highs in the upper 70s and lows dropping back into the mid 50s.
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I know that Kelly has told you about this, but let me remind you one more time. 102.7 WKBH. So tomorrow is 9/11, right? City of La Crosse holding a remembrance ceremony 7:40 in the morning at City Hall. So the mayor is going to speak briefly, moment of silence, and then a bell tribute.

0: Do you remember the movie from the early 2000s? It was called The Italian Job. Charlize Theron was in it, and they used those Mini Coopers to rob the bad guy. All right. 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Will she be back for the new movie? 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

0: taxes statewide saw the largest increase in more than three decades.
1: That's Democrat David Crowley's plan. Crowley and the Democrats seem more interested in raising taxes to fund fraud than fight fraud. Crowley raised property taxes in Milwaukee County.
2: Crowley recommends increasing the property tax levy.
1: David Crowley even wants to expand the fraud-ridden state Medicaid program.
3: Are you in favor of expanding Medicaid?
0: Oh, absolutely.
1: The David Crowley plan. Higher property taxes, more Medicaid fraud. America's PAC, paid for and is responsible for the content of this advertising, not authorized by any candidate or candidate's agent or committee.
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We talked about this. It happened last night, and nobody got to see it. So only Seattle got to see it. Soundgarden reunited Taylor Momsen, front of the band, which is exactly what they did if you watch their Rock and Roll Hall of Fame induction. All right, so they performed and everybody's upset because it was not televised. Well, if you want to see the video, they absolutely crushed it, and that's everywhere online today. And I agree with everybody that's upset. Why didn't they show it?

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4: This afternoon, mostly sunny skies with highs near 79. Tonight, clear skies, lows dipping to 59. Tomorrow, a good deal of sunshine, high temperatures in the low 80s and south winds around 15. For tomorrow night, showers possible, lows falling to the upper 60s. Look for south winds continuing at 15. Saturday, partly cloudy and a high in the upper 70s, with southwest winds at 10. Sunday, more partly cloudy skies, a high in the upper 60s.
5: 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That's why we don't stop it very often. A simple premise in a complex world.

bananas today. So she was recently doing an interview, and she brought up the point that there was not girl squads back in the 90s when she was hot. In fact, people like Courtney Love, Sinead O'Connor tried to step on her. And she put it like this. She's like, when you're famous, you know, you're going to be loved, you're going to be hated, you're going to be loved, you're going to be hated. But the one thing that I thought is, man or woman, it's not a good look when you try to step on somebody else to make yourself look better. And I feel like that's happened to all of us at one point or another. And then secondly, just for me, because I am a woman, ugh. One woman doing it to another woman? Ick.

There's a lot going on around this world. Thank goodness these records never stop going round and round. Here on 102.7 WKVH.

0: 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So to get yourself registered, call Katie 262-497-8374.
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5: That's Democrat David Crowley's plan. Crowley and the Democrats seem more interested in raising taxes to fund fraud than fight fraud. Crowley raised property taxes in Milwaukee County.
10: Crowley recommends increasing the property tax levy.
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11: Are you in favor of expanding Medicaid?
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floss your teeth and then brush, or do you brush and then floss? And maybe you're thinking, Dylan, are we seriously talking about this right now? We are. There's a article that's viral today, and it's mistakes that dentists say that most of us make, and that's the big one. If we floss before we brush, then we get the most out of our flossing. It's something that I don't do. That's why I brought it up. I guess I can switch things up.

0: The boss has given us Land of Hopes and Dreams American Tour video. Bruce says we rock the house from one end of the country to the other. So if you want to seek that out, or I can just tell you, loudersound.com has a link to it.
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6: Tonight looks clear, with lows in the upper 50s. Tomorrow brings mainly sunny skies, highs in the low 80s, and south breezes near 15. Rain moves in as a possibility tomorrow night, with lows

0: in the upper 60s and south winds continuing at 15. Then, heading into the weekend, expect some clouds, a high in the upper 70s, and a southwest wind at 10.
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Is there something that your person, that your partner does that drives you crazy? Is it how fast or slow they eat? We'll talk more about this. Thank you for listening. I'm Dylan.

0: 102.7 WKBH. Kick off your Friday with Kelly. Kelly will be here bright and early in the morning. Doobie Brothers coming up, The Crew, and we'll do some Otis Redding as well.
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10: Property taxes statewide saw the largest increase in more than three decades.
6: That's Democrat David Crowley's plan. Crowley and the Democrats seem more interested in raising taxes to fund fraud than fight fraud. Crowley raised property taxes in Milwaukee County.
11: Crowley recommends increasing the property tax levy.
6: David Crowley even wants to expand the fraud-ridden state Medicaid program.
12: Are you in favor of expanding Medicaid?
13: Oh, absolutely.
6: The David Crowley plan.

0: 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America's PAC, paid for and is responsible for the content of this advertising, not authorized by any candidate or candidate's agent or committee.
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Is this something that your person or partner does? A mealtime habit causing friction between couples. The speed of eating. So the argument here is one person's already done and the other person isn't even halfway through their meal. And, you know, this is, it's not cool. I don't know if this is the biggest problem in your relationship. I mean, I would say that the relationship is really not that bad. And I don't understand why it's that big of an issue. And then I flash back. I'm Dylan. It's been like 4 or 5 years ago. I dated this guy and he was kind of a weirdo. My picker was way off. Anyway, not the point of the story. But he wanted to chew every piece of food 25 times. And at first, when he said that to me, I laughed at him. But he was serious. And, well, you know, that just didn't work out. I guess I don't think about it. When it's time to eat, I just eat.

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0: When was the last time you watched The Fifth Element? So I put that on as I was falling asleep last night. And then I wondered, how is Bruce Willis doing? I mean, he wasn't doing very well a couple months ago. At least that's what the news told us. Well, Bruce is still very present, says his wife. Despite the dementia, the family still has, quote, so many moments of joy and connection with him. All right, Bruce Willis. What a stud.
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6: Tonight looks clear, with lows in the upper 50s. Tomorrow brings mainly sunny skies, highs in the low 80s, and south breezes near 15. Rain moves in as a possibility tomorrow night, with lows in the upper 60s and south winds continuing at 15. Then, heading into the weekend, expect some clouds, a high in the upper 70s, and a southwest wind at 10.
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Did you see AC/DC when they came through? If you did, I'm jealous and happy for you all at the same time. AC/DC supposed to play Toronto Rogers Stadium a little bit later this month, and that stadium was destroyed by a big storm. So now that show has been completely canceled. They will be playing Montreal this weekend, AC/DC. Yeah.

0: Wait a second. You're going to give us Christmas movies before Halloween? I'm Dylan. Yeah, the channel that does nothing but Christmas movies is going to kick things off October 17th. And the movie they're going to start off with, I guess, Holiday Touchdown, A Bears Love Story. There will be appearances by current and former Chicago Bears players. Listen, I have a friend that loves all these Christmas movies, and she loves this channel. And her name is Jen, and thank you for listening, Jen. It's too early. Can we just wait to kick off those Christmas movies till after Halloween, please?
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0: Thank you. Thank you for choosing to listen to us. I know you got a lot of options when it comes to things to listen to. So the fact that you chose us, it's not wasted on me. I appreciate you. It's time for a shot and a beer. I'm going to go. Can we talk again tomorrow? I'll be back in about the same time. We will listen to some great rock and roll, and we'll get ready for the weekend.
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